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0: Joelle, you were brave enough to answer our call back. 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
1: Awesome. Thank you.
0: You're welcome, Joelle. And by the way, we got a full week ahead of us still. More chances begin tomorrow, 8:10, to get yourself qualified all day for the rest of the week here on Cola.

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5: From the Colo Weather Center, tonight we're going to have a low of 51 and tomorrow partly cloudy skies with a high of 80. 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

You're in Stacey Q, Two of Hearts. Makes me want to go to like the 80s bar tonight. Some little dancing from the 80s. Hey, it's Freddie Rivera, Cola 99.9. Did you hear that Journey is making their way back to SoCal for their farewell tour? They're going to be hitting up Honda Center. And Jesse Duran in the morning has your way in. He's giving away Journey tickets tomorrow at 7:20 a.m. right here on Cola 99.9.

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Now, if you've been thinking about whether or not you should go see The Devil Wears Prada 2 in theaters, because, well, it's a sequel after all, and the first one was really good, and I was thinking the same thing, and I'm like, there's no way this is going to be good. It's part two. The first one was so good. I actually went to go watch The Devil Wears Prada 2 in theaters last night, and it was better than I expected. In fact, I liked it. Really good. Highly recommend if you plan on going. Yeah, you should go see it. It's Freddie Rivera, New Order on Cola.

Hey, did you hear? Journey is doing their farewell tour, and they're coming right back to SoCal to perform live at the Honda Center. And Jesse Duran in the morning is giving away tickets to see them around 7:20 tomorrow morning. Cola.

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It's 60 Minutes, commercial-free cola, and tomorrow morning after 6, be listening with Jess Durant. He's got your tickets for the L.A. County Fair. 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

0: Coming up next, Cola celebrates one of the greatest decades in music. The 80s at 8 are next. 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
18: 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I'm Kevin Machado. On the way, Real Life, Ready for the World, Madonna, John Mellencamp, and our lost and found hit tonight by Chicago. Now it's Queen to kick off the 80s at 8 tonight. Another one bites the dust on Cola.

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88 on Cola 99.9 Survivor, and I have the Tiger, Kevin Machado. It's time now for our Lost and Found Hit. This one suggested by Mary in Loma Linda. This is from 1982. The song was produced by the legendary David Foster, and the vocals by bassist Peter Cetera, who also co-wrote the song with Foster. Became a top 10 hit for Chicago. Hard to Say I'm Sorry on the 80s at 8.

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The 80s at 8 here on Cola. 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

Hey, tomorrow morning at 8:20, play Will Warren Know with Jesse Duran, producer Lauren, and Melissa Chavez. 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

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This is Kevin Machado on Cold at 99.9. Coming up this hour, we got Pat Benatar, Prince, Aha. Now here's the Black Eyed Peas on Cola.

0: Inland Empire's top workplaces all have one thing in common. 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

Well, that's it for me, Kevin Machado. Tomorrow morning at 5, it's Jesse Duran, Melissa Chavez, and producer Lauren. We'll have tons of classics, plenty of prizes, and a lot of fun right here on Cola.

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1: I pledge allegiance to the flag of the United States of America and to the republic for which it stands, one nation, under God, indivisible, with liberty and justice for all.

0: Quiet, please. In exactly 15 seconds, we'll be on the air.
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6: Get ready for a great show today. I do want to say, though, that you can only reach us by text right now. 909-798-5600. 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And we have plenty of games for you to participate in, including your chance at No Doubt Live at Sphere Las Vegas. So this will be a texting contest.
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6: 810, your first chance this morning. Be listening for the keyword, and you'll text that keyword to us. 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
6: Melissa, that wasn't nearly as excited enough as you need to be when talking about the final Journey show ever.
1: It's your favorite band.
6: It's the final tour.
1: Yes.
6: Allegedly, reportedly.
1: That's what they're saying right now. Okay. Yeah.
6: We want to get you there at Honda Center. Great place to see a show. That's coming up right here on Cola 99.9. And then also this morning around 8:25, we're going to do a special trip back in time with a Cola Hot Tub Time Machine, and you can score those tickets for Gavin DeGraw and Lisa Loeb performing live at the Greek Theater. Amazing place to see a show. Be ready to guess the year. Again, all contests, you're going to text us at 909-798-5600 to participate. And then answer your phone when it rings. It's all coming up this morning right here on Cola. Good morning.

0: Classic hits, Cola 99.9. Good morning, it's Jesse Duran, Melissa and Lauren. And so yesterday, can I just say, I went to an ATM and took out $40 at the bank. And I spent it before the day was even done.
1: Oh, easily, I'm sure.
0: And I just thought back to something. Remember when back in the 90s you would go to the bank and you would just take out $20? And it seemed to last you like a couple few days, maybe even like the entire week.
1: It could stretch. I don't know about a week, but I feel like 100 doesn't even last long anymore. It's like you take it, you blink, and it's gone.
0: That was the crazy thing when ATM started offering a $100 bill instead of just 20s. Because historically, it was always 20s. Now you can get a $100 bill. You can get, you know, unlimited.
1: Different increments,
0: And it just used to be $20. You would go to the ATM and take out $20, and that would cover your lunch, and then you'd put the rest in your gas tank, and maybe
1: You want to know something funny? I remember being in college, and I would take out $20 because we had a Wendy's on campus, and sometimes I'd want to eat that or whatever. And even though I shouldn't have been spending money, I would take money out to go get lunch, but then I would take the remainder and put it back in the ATM machine. So I'd use like $6 and then put the 14 back in because I knew I wasn't supposed to be spending it because I didn't have a lot of money.
0: Because you're one of those people where if you have cash in your head, you're going to spend it all.
1: It burns a hole in my pocket,
0: Whereas if I'm using plastic, that's when I burn a hole.
1: Oh, it's harder for you.
0: Yeah. I have a hard time.
1: You don't see it leaving, so
0: exactly.
1: It's easy to swipe.
0: If you have $200 cash and you spend it all at dinner, it's like, wow, that was an expensive dinner. But you sign off, you know, on the $180 check, and then
1: you don't feel it.
0: You
1: as
0: don't
1: much.
0: Feel it at all because it's like, you know, it's just plastic. You don't. It's harder when you're handing someone $200 cash. I think that's why I try to carry cash, but I'm old.
1: Yeah, no, I'm the opposite. I don't carry cash.
0: What was really crazy back in the day at casinos, I don't know if you remember this, they used to have a $300 limit at casino cash at a lot of the Vegas casinos. They would only let you take $300 out at a time, per day.
1: Yeah, wow. No, I didn't know that.
2: That's smart, though.
0: Well, it was smart for the gamblers because it kept you from gambling away like all your money in one day. And then the casinos realized, why are we doing this? It's costing us money. That's just ridiculous. So, of course, those are long gone. The casino cash daily limits. You would literally wait until midnight. It's like, I can go get more money. Now I can gamble all my life savings away.
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out to Preston from San Bernardino, first texter of the morning on Cola. So here's what's going on. Our phone line's not currently working, but you can reach out and text us at 1-909-798-5600 like Preston and San Bernardino just did. And coming up after 6 a.m., your chance to be a contestant by texting the year with a hot tub time machine, and you can score a four-pack of tickets for the L.A. County Fair. That is on the way right here on Cola.

0: The number one rule of getting a tattoo is do not tattoo someone's name on your body unless it's your kids.
1: Yeah, you could regret it otherwise.
0: Talking about one way to deal with tattoo regret this guy did is pretty creative. We'll tell you all about it next right here on Cola Nutty.

0: We are Cola 99.9. It's Jesse Durante in the morning. So I got to ask this question. I mean, is it better to have a tattoo of your ex's name on your body or to do this? There's this guy who's gone viral because he turned a tattoo of his ex's name, Anna, into banana. Bananas, bananas, we had to play that. Complete with a banana, a drawn banana.
1: Yes, yeah.
0: As part of the tattoo underneath the Anna, now converted to banana.
1: Honestly, I could see where he wouldn't want his ex's name on there, but I feel like he should have gone to ChatGPT for some help. He could have done Anaconda, someone said. You could do some really cool snake artwork, or if he's into geography, could have done Canada with a cool map, but a banana just seems so random.
0: I would rather have a banana than an anaconda. That's a joke that every guy would make fun of you for. Oh, really, dude?
1: Still, and then though, there's Canada. A snake would look way cooler than a banana, and so would a map.
2: I don't know. Because
0: what if he's not a hockey fan and he doesn't like Canada? I mean, I don't know.
2: Happens if he likes the maple leaf?
0: Well, then he could do Canada.
2: That's true. What happens if he likes Andy Warhol? I mean, he's known for that banana for the underground velvet like cover
1: art.
2: Well,
1: he could have done a banana that looked cooler like that, maybe.
0: Look, I give him points for creativity because a lot of times you see people covering up these things and it looks like a mess. But it looks like he originally just wanted to put a banana on his arm.
2: I'm not angry at him.
0: Gwen Stefani fan. It's bananas. B-A-N-A-N-A-S.
1: There's always laser removal, too.
0: Yes.
2: That's
0: Gwen Stefani fans, we're going to cover you with that trip to No Doubt. I'll bet he's there at No Doubt at Sphere. He's a huge Gwen Stefani fan, and we're going to get you there as well. Your chance to get entered coming up this morning around 8:10. Keep it here.
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Cola 99.9, Jesse Durante in the morning, and we've got your tickets for the final Frontier Journey Tour coming up with my Nearly Impossible Question at 7:20. 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

0: 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It's Jesse Duran in the morning, and a lot of us are still sad about the closing of a favorite bar or restaurant that we loved. But how many of us would do what this guy in England did? His name is Peter Mansfield. He was upset that his favorite pub was closing. Imagine it's probably very similar to Cheers, where everybody knew his name.
1: A home away from home, yeah.
0: So he took a second mortgage out on his home to help save his favorite pub.
2: It's a big deal, yes.
1: That is being very invested in your go-to place, yeah.
0: This guy clearly loves hanging out like Norm at the side of the bar with a pint instead of a, you know,
1: a
0: mug.
1: Pint.
0: Because it's always a pint in England. Anyway, the bar is called the Britannia Inn. It's a pub. Obviously, everything's a pub out there in England. It just turned 100 years old, and he thought,
2: it's
0: you know
2: historical.
0: I don't want this thing turning into a bunch of apartments.
1: Yeah.
0: When I know I can do something to save my favorite pub. Would you take out a second mortgage, though, to try and save your pub? I'm assuming he's now fully invested in this pub and...
2: I mean, of course, yeah.
0: Part owner,
1: obviously,
0: or full owner.
1: We would do
2: if
1: that.
2: If I was his wife, I would be like, heck no. It turns into flats.
1: We'd flats, sell our cars. We'd, you know, sell everything we own.
2: Who says it's a good idea, though? Like, hey, yeah, this is
0: this
2: an
0: guy's
2: awesome
0: clearly
2: idea.
0: Single is the case. Come on, let's be honest.
1: That has to be it, yeah.
0: He's a music teacher, and he clearly does not have a wife, because she would have talked about it, that for sure. Hey, on the way, coming up on Cola, normally we would be playing Will or No on a Wednesday, but we're having some phone issues, so in case you haven't heard, you can still reach out to us by text at 1-909-798-5600. And we're going to play a special edition of the Cola Hot Tub Time Machine. And you can score those tickets for the LA County Fair, a four-pack on the way.
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3: Backed up to Riverside Avenue in Rialto because of a wreck in Bloomington, on the 10 West at Cedar. On the 10 West at the 215 in Colton, a stalled vehicle stuck in the left lane of the transition. On the 10 East at the 215, also in Colton, an accident. Vehicles involved in this one on the right shoulder. 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

0: Instead of Will Lorneau coming up next on Cola, we're going to do a special edition of the Hot Tub Time Machine. What year are we going to travel back to? Will it be the angsty Alanis Morissette 90s, or will it be the Michael Jackson 80s, the decade he ruled?
1: My favorite.
0: 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Be ready to guess the year with a text message for your LA County Fair tickets.

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2: 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And normally this is where we would play Will Lauren Know on a Wednesday, but
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4: 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I'm Mark Goodman, and I'll be here this time every weeknight. 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
1: 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I'm Mark Goodman, and I'll be here this time every weeknight. Now, starting right now, you'll never look at music the same way again. Back to introduce the other VJs and the other folks who are going to be with us on MTV.
0: All right, we need you to guess that year by texting us the year 1-909-798-5600. And our phones are currently not working. We can call out. When you get a call from us, it's going to say unknown. Chances are it's us and not some wannabe Middle Eastern oil baron trying to get you to invest. So answer your phone when it rings, and you might just score those tickets for the LA County Fair. Good luck.

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5: 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I'm Mark Goodman, and I'll be here this time every weeknight. Now, starting right now, you'll never look at music the same way again. 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
7: Yay!
6: Can you tell us the year?
7: It's 1981.
6: Jennifer, it was 1981. You got it.
8: Hooray!
9: Jennifer,
7: yay!
6: So, what did you recognize? How did you know it was 1981?
7: The song, Juice Newton.
6: Juice Newton, Angel of the Morning. Obviously, she started off as a country singer, but her music became a huge part of Top 40 in the early 80s, and that was her first big hit, her cover of Angel of the Morning.
8: I love that song.
6: Which we all remember as the opening song for Deadpool, the first Deadpool movie.
8: Right,
7: then
8: Shaggy did a re-sing of that one.
6: Yes, song we play all the time on Cola. Shaggy's Angel is a re-sing of that. I think Juice Newton is kind of like the current artist that's out, Ella Langley. They kind of have a similar style that it's crossed over to top 40 from country.
8: I kind of get that.
7: Yep.
6: Well, also in that clip, you probably remember, or at least you've heard about it, the sign-on of MTV.
5: You'll never look at music the same way again.
6: And it's nice to know that even when MTV signed on in 1981, even they didn't have good microphone quality. Mic's all muffled. And we DJs have all gone through that at different events and
8: that
6: things
8: clip
6: in our lives.
8: Gives me goosebumps, though, because it did change the way we saw music.
6: Yeah.
8: It's iconic.
6: The video world of the 80s, I mean, it'll never happen again, but it was such an iconic time, that's for sure. And to have been a part of that, those lucky VJs, you know, they've made a full career out of it. Congratulations. Right. We got a four-pack of tickets for you for the L.A. County Fair.
7: Woohoo! So excited.
6: And you can go whenever you want. They're open Thursday through Sunday, now through May 31st. Much cooler weather now. It was really hot over the weekend, but now we're back to May gray, so
8: feels really good.
6: You'll have some nice cool weather, hopefully, to go check out the LA County Fair. 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
8: Lots going on in Colton this morning. A wreck on the 215 south at Washington blocking middle lanes. On the 10 east at the 215, an accident on the right shoulder. On the westbound side, a stalled vehicle stuck in the left lane of the transition. Slowing because of a crash in Bloomington as well. It's on the 10 west at Cedar, on the brakes from Riverside Avenue in Rialto, and a wreck in Ontario on the 15 north at Harupa. Vehicles involved on the right shoulder. With your Cola Fast Traffic, I'm Melissa Chavez.

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4: 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And Reese of Victorville, Reese Nelson, won on Friday. 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We're going to get you entered coming up this morning around 8:10. On the way next, remember Scott's Tots from The Office where he promised to pay their education? Well, there's a guy that's actually going to do it. Melissa's got more next.

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1: Woody Harrelson and Matthew McConaughey are doing a show on Apple TV called Brothers. And yes, they're reportedly going to acknowledge the rumor that they could be half-brothers in real life. That's the answer we've all been waiting for. This is dropping in the fall. Harrelson compares it to Curb Your Enthusiasm with them playing themselves, but everything else is fictionalized. He says the show starts with him coming to Texas to hang out with Matthew McConaughey, but once Harrelson's bus is inside the gates of his ranch, it's not going to go anywhere. So that's where it's going to be, them staying put and just being their funny selves.
2: Well, I really do believe that they are half-brothers.
1: I feel like I can see it visually. Like, there's some even resemblance in their features.
3: There is,
2: and
3: yeah.
2: Woody's dad was a player. But not only that, he was like a mafia hitman. May have been involved in the JFK assassination. There's
1: Woody's
2: all this stuff.
1: Woody's dad made the rounds.
2: He really did.
1: Yeah, I think people will watch this just for that. But they're both so likable as well. So look for Brothers coming this fall to Apple. A Weird Al Yankovic stage show is in the works and heading to NYC. Dare to be Stupid, the Weird Al musical, is an original story co-written by Al himself featuring songs spanning his career. I feel like this has to be entertaining. I mean, Weird Al live doing just about anything is going to prompt laughter and smiles.
2: I watched the Weird Al thing on...
1: The movie.
2: Uh-huh. It was not entertaining.
1: Yeah, but this is him, actually, Weird Al. That makes the difference. It's not a biopic.
2: Wasn't okay. Harry Potter playing
3: yeah.
2: Weird Al?
3: Yeah,
1: he did.
2: Okay, good.
1: I'm for this. No word yet, though, on a premiere date. And students at North Carolina State's Wilson College were stunned when their commencement speaker revealed some awesome news during his speech.
4: Today, in honor of my father, my wife Marilyn and I are providing a graduation gift to cover all the final year education loans incurred by the Wilson College graduates during the 25-26 academic year.
1: How awesome. If you weren't expecting that, you're probably bored by the speech, but then you hear that and you're like, best day ever.
3: You.
1: Yes. The gift from businessman Anil Kuchar and his wife will cover loans for more than 200 students.
3: Really?
1: That
3: cool.
1: is so generous.
2: And so much better than Michael Scott in The Office,
1: who didn't make good on his promise.
2: Yes. If you don't know the episode, Scott's Tots, these kids are in elementary school, and he promises them, in 10 years, if you graduate high school, I'll pay for your college. Well, then they start calling 10 years later. Michael Scott had no intention.
1: Oh, did I say that?
2: And he's dodging their calls.
1: Yeah. No, this guy actually going to make good on the promise.
2: Hopefully.
1: I think it's awesome.
2: Hopefully.
1: Yeah.
2: He may be
1: We're
2: having a Michael Scott
1: fingers.
2: Moment.
1: Yeah. That's your Scoop. I'm Melissa Chavez.
2: And coming right back, we have your tickets for Journey. Journey performing live at the Honda Center. It's supposedly going to be their final tour ever. We hear this all the time from artists, but they're even calling it Final Frontier Tour. Get your tickets on the way with my nearly impossible question coming up.
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8: Backed up to the 215 in Marietta because of an accident on the 15 south at Rainbow Valley. It's blocking the left lane. In Jurupa Valley on the 15 north at the 60, a crash in the right lane, slow from Cantu Galliano Ranch. On the 15 south at the 60, a stalled vehicle to watch out for. It's on the right shoulder. Stop and go back to baseline. In Riverside, an accident on the 215 north at Central. This one's in the center divider, slow from Eucalyptus. And in Colton on the 215 south at Washington, a wreck blocking the carpool lane. Stop and go back to Orange Show with a 20-minute delay. With your COLA Fast Traffic, I'm Melissa Chavez.
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0: Jesse Duran's Nearly Impossible Question.
1: And up for grabs this morning, a pair of tickets to see Journey live, their final Frontier Tour 2026 coming to Honda Center on November 24th. We Journey fans are excited. This could be their final tour, they say. Well, we'll get you those tickets if you're the first to answer my Nearly Impossible Question. Because we're having issues with our phone lines right now, you can only text us the answer to 1-909-798-5600. And let's get into the question this morning. Now, according to a new Dave & Buster's survey, about half of adults say our lives are lacking in fun.
2: Oh, that's sad.
1: We need more concerts. We need more things to do.
2: Yes, live events.
1: And 27% of us who exercise say we do this for fun. I know I do. What is it? Phone lines now open. I'm sorry.
3: No, they're not.
1: The texting line is now open. Mental habit.
2: And just a little PSA. If your phone rings, answer it. It's not going to say unknown.
1: Yes, it's going to say unknown, but we're dealing with that, and we'll have it fixed soon. But again, you're texting us the answer. 27% of us who exercise say we do this for fun. What is it, Melissa?
2: Well, you're kind of throwing me off because you said that you do this, but I feel like a lot of people right now are obsessed with pickleball. That's like a fun way to exercise.
1: Big time obsessed.
2: Yeah. There's even cute pickleball clothes that you want to buy if you don't play pickleball.
3: True.
1: I eventually will play pickleball. I still play tennis.
2: That's what I play.
1: Okay. Lauren, 27% of us who exercise say we do this for fun. What is it?
3: Okay, I'm going to say maybe a themed 5K race. I know I've done a couple. I did the color run where they throw paint at you and the
2: neon.
3: That's
2: fun. That makes for really cute pictures.
1: I did an 80s one. They are fun. Yeah, at the Rose Bowl, we're all dressed up totally 80s. 27% of us who exercise say we do this for fun. What is it? Again, you're going to text the answer to 1-909-798-5600 for your Journey tickets and answer your phone if it rings.
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0: rocking your way to work with my nearly impossible question this morning on Cola 99.9. 27% of us who exercise say we do this for fun. According to a recent survey, Claude and Crestline, what do you think it is?
1: Dancing.
2: Claude, dancing, that's fun.
0: I can tell that you are a man that's just got to dance. You got to get out there on the floor.
2: He's got his dancing shoes
0: ready. Do your best
2: ready.
0: John Travolta.
1: Yes, sir.
0: Do you wear the white leisure suit?
1: No.
2: Okay. Doesn't go that far.
0: Claude, no. I'm sorry. It is not dancing. That was a little bit lower. 22% say we like to dance. But don't let that stop you, Claude.
2: Yeah, I like your answer, Claude.
0: You be that disco dancing man that you are.
1: Sometimes you gotta dance.
2: Amen.
0: I love it, Claude. Hey, 27% of us who exercise say we do this for fun. I see a bunch of correct answers being texted in at 1-909-798-5600. Answer your phone if it rings.

0: Cola's getaway to Las Vegas to see No Doubt live at Sphere, voted best casino by USA Today. If you get the trip, you get to stay at Palms Casino Resort for two nights as well. And that is on the way right here around 8:10. Your chance to get qualified on Cola 99.9. It's Jesse Durante in the morning. Nearly impossible question this morning. 27% of us who exercise say we do this for fun. I mentioned I do it. Mm-hmm. What do you think it is, Holly and San Jacinto?
1: Hiking.
0: We like to get out there on the trail and hike.
2: Love me a hike. I know you do that, Jesse. And in your hint, you said it's something you do.
0: And you got it right.
2: Good job, Holly.
3: Yay, Holly.
0: You big hiker, Holly. Thank you. Do you hike the trails across the Inland Empire?
1: I do not hike.
0: Okay. Well, it's good exercise. Just walking. That's all you need to do.
1: I should.
0: According to
1: thank you.
0: Statistica, 27% of us who exercise say we hike for fun and give it a try. Lots of great trails all over the IE.
2: Nice to take nature in, too.
0: Yes.
1: Oh, yeah.
0: What do they call it? Forest bathing.
2: Ah, I love that.
0: Well, congratulations. We got a pair of tickets for you to experience Journey. Not much more fun than that. You get to be at the Final Frontier Tour. It's happening at Honda Center on Tuesday, November 24th of this year.
1: Oh, that's awesome. I love Journey.
0: Me too. 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
4: Cola Fast Traffic with Melissa Chavez.
2: Backed up to the 215 in Marietta because of an accident on the 15 South at Rainbow Valley. It's in the fast lane right now, an hour delay. A wreck in Colton on the 215 South at Washington. This one's blocking middle lanes. On the 215 North at Columbia and Riverside, a crash in the second lane from the left. And an accident in Harupa Valley as well. It's on the 15 North at the 60 in the right lane. Sluggish from Cantu Galliano Ranch. 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

Good morning. 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
1: Ma and Pa are being introduced to a whole new generation. Netflix released a new trailer for its Little House on the Prairie reboot. It's being described as a fresh adaptation of the show starring Michael Landon and Melissa Gilbert that was based on the Laura Ingalls Wilder books. That word fresh gives me some hope for this series because I can't imagine the same exact show doing well all of these years later. I know a lot of people loved it back in the day. Other than Nelly, I thought the show was really corny. I thought Nelly was the only one that added some space because she was always getting in trouble and, you know,
2: well,
1: pushing the boundaries.
2: I grew up reading the books. I'm from Minnesota, so of course I watched it.
1: I know. I feel like I'm the exception. I know so many people who loved this show and were obsessed with it, but
2: I mean, I called my little sister Half Pint.
1: Aww.
2: That's just what we did.
1: Like Melissa Gilbert. Well, they're saying this isn't your granny's little house, so we'll see what they do with it. Check out the trailer. It's on our Cola Facebook page. Harrison Ford gave the commencement address at Arizona State University's graduation ceremony this week, and this had to have been so good to hear coming from Han Solo himself.
3: The combined success of all of you, the potential of your entire generation, that is what gives me hope for the future.
1: The graduates give Harrison Ford hope. I mean, that's a big attaboy right there.
2: I'm sorry. Where's my Star Wars reference? May the Force
4: that's
2: be with you. This
4: for.
2: Is the way. Give me something.
1: I think it would be cool either way to have Ford giving your speech. He also received an honorary doctorate degree from ASU, and he shared with his students that his very first drama course was a class he took in college. So set the path for him and look at what he's done with his life. That's your Scoop. I'm Melissa Chavez.
0: You could win a Cola getaway to Las Vegas.
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1: A mess in Harupa Valley right now. There's an accident on the 15 North at the 60 blocking the right lane on the brakes from Cantu Galliano Ranch, and another wreck on the 60 West at the 15. This one's on the right shoulder. Also, a half hour delay because of that accident in Rainbow on the 15 South at Rainbow Valley. Slow from California Oaks Road with a half hour delay, as I mentioned. 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
1: Cola 99.9, it's Jesse Duran in the morning. Can we talk about that batch of UFO files released over the weekend by NASA and the Pentagon?
0: Let's do.
1: Our whole lives, people who believed in aliens were mostly mocked and made fun of. You know, like Randy Quaid's character in Independence Day.
2: I've been saying it for 10 damn years. Ain't I been saying it, Miguel? Huh? I've been saying it.
3: Yeah, that tracks with the people who typically say they've seen aliens.
1: But now it turns out the whole time the joke was really on us, because the government knew all along it was at least out there, if not real. So they've been lying to us this entire time because, well, what? We couldn't handle the truth? I mean, the X-Files pointed this out 30 years ago.
3: That's a TV show, though.
1: Yes.
3: I would not be convinced by a TV show or a movie.
0: But what about the actual disclosures? Back in 2017, they started releasing all these files.
1: They've been doing it for a while.
0: Yeah.
1: There's
0: even a
1: movie coming out called Disclosure by Steven Spielberg at the later on this year.
3: Yeah, that's nothing for the argument that a movie is coming out.
1: Okay.
3: I'm still not totally convinced. I feel like there would be more of the personal encounters. If that was the case, we've been on this planet for a long time.
1: And when we open up the phone lines and say, have you or anyone you know seen an alien? The phone lines all light up and it's nonstop.
3: How many of us are in this room
1: that have seen aliens?
3: How many of us? There are three of us. Have any of us seen them? No? Okay. I rest my case.
0: Well.
1: Yes, that small sample size means there's no aliens.
3: I bet if you walk around the building, no one else has seen them.
1: My brother had an encounter where this huge light in the sky flashed on him, and then all of the electronics went out in his car and it broke his windshield.
0: Are you sure?
1: And this was on he's a radio DJ like me. It was in the middle of northern Minnesota. It destroyed his radio station van's electronic system.
3: Did you just make this story up?
0: It kind of
3: sounds like, we've heard your stories like so many times before. We would have heard this
1: once or
3: twice.
1: We will call my brother when we're off the air and he will tell you all about it. It happened.
0: It's close encounters.
1: They are out there, and eventually we're going to get more of this stuff. There are alien bodies at Roswell. I'm telling you right now, we've known this forever. We're finally going to hopefully be told that it's true. Hey, coming up on Cola 99.9, we're going to take you back in time to a simpler time where aliens were only in movies like E.T. Get ready to guess the year with a hot tub time machine. We're going to give you a chance to win tickets to go see Lisa Loeb along with Gavin DeGraw at the Greek Theater. Keep it here.
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2: What year do you think we're traveling back to right now?
4: 10,000 years will give you such a crick in the neck. Hang on a second. Whoa! Wow! Does it feel good to be out of there? I'm telling you, nice to be back, ladies and gentlemen. Hi, where are you from? What's your name?

Caller number 9 is not the case. You have to text us the year you think it is to 1-909-798-5600 right now. And a random texter with the correct answer are going to win those tickets for Gavin DeGraw, OAR, and Lisa Loeb at the Greek Theater on Saturday, August 8th. Good luck.

0: 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Let's do something. 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
4: What year are we traveling back to this morning?
5: 10,000 years will give you such a crick in the neck. Hang on a second. Whoa! Wow! Does it feel good to be out of there? I'm telling you, nice to be back, ladies and gentlemen. Hi, where are you from? What's your name?
6: City.

0: And we have Sherry on the line in Highland. Can you tell us the year?
1: 1992.
2: Of course, it's 1992. You got it, Sherry. And how,
3: good job.
2: How did you know it was 1992?
1: Yeah, I'm an 80s Disney kid.
3: Aladdin!
2: You were born in the 80s and grew up watching all your video cassettes in your bedroom, and one of them was Aladdin.
4: Aladdin.
5: Aladdin! Hello, Aladdin. Nice to have you on the show. Can we call you Al?
3: Well, Aladdin was voiced by DJ's boyfriend on Full House,
6: I know.
3: Steve.
2: Fun facts. I did not know that.
3: Yeah.
2: Of course, Robin Williams as the iconic Genie, though.
3: So good, yes.
2: No replacing him as Genie. That was just the most incredible Disney character ever, I think. Plus, in that clip, you may remember the Red Hot Chili Peppers with their first big top 40 hit, Under the Bridge.
3: Favorite song by them. So good.
2: I can relate with that song so much because I moved out here in January of 1992, and that song came out right after that, and it was about, you know, not knowing anybody, and the city you live in is your only friend, and that was pretty much what I had going on at that point.
3: Yeah,
2: I know, right? I still relate with that song. It takes me back to when I first moved to California. Well, congratulations. You're going to be reliving the 90s. We're sending you to see Lisa Loeb along with OAR and Gavin DeGraw live at the Greek Theater.
1: Awesome. Thank you.
2: This is happening on Saturday, August 8th. 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

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Some Billy Idol there, about to be inducted into the Rock and Roll Hall of Fame ceremony in November, along with his longtime guitarist Steve Stevens. Don't know who will induct them yet. I don't

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0: Cola Getaway to Las Vegas to see No Doubt at Sphere. Jamie and Redlands, you're my qualifier.
1: Awesome. That's great. Thank you.
0: Make sure you're listening Friday morning around 7:45, and everyone else get qualified next coming up at 1:10.

Kelly Clarkson on Cola, who's been a coach on NBC's The Voice 10 times. Upcoming season 30 will make it 11. She's back, so is Adam Levine, newcomer country artist Riley Green, he's in. And as we found out yesterday, Queen Latifah signed on as a coach. It'll premiere sometime this fall.

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classic hits on Cola. One of the best movie openings ever, Top Gun on the aircraft carrier flight deck with this song. You know, if you never saw Top Gun on the big screen, now's your chance, because beginning today for just 1 week, Top Gun back in theaters, celebrating its 40th anniversary.

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1: Hi, it's Cindy. Been in a car accident? You know, the insurance company already knows what your case is worth, but do you? They're hoping you don't call my guy Mike, attorney Mike Imrani, 909-707-4999. That's the call that Sandra made after she was rear-ended. No broken bones, but Mike got her $195,000. 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
6: The Inland Empire's

So glad you include Cole in your workday. Back-to-back classic hits. So Avatar Fire and Ash, which made over $1 billion at the box office after its release in December, now has a streaming date. 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

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But score the tickets tomorrow with Jesse Duran in the morning, answering his nearly impossible question, 720 on Cola.

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famous original Tommy's Burger is celebrating 80 years this week. 80 years from the original location off of Ramparts in L.A., and which tells me one thing and one thing only. I know exactly what I'll be having for dinner tonight. I'll be going to the one off of Mountain Avenue in Montclair. Thank you. It's Cola.

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6: From the Cola Weather Center, tonight we're going to have a low of 51, and tomorrow we're looking at partly cloudy skies with a high of 82. 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

0: 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Hey, Susanna, you just got yourself qualified.
1: Thank you so much. I'm so excited.
0: And Friday morning, you know, when Jesse Duran calls out that name at 7:45 a.m., and if that's you, Susanna, you know what that means, right?
1: Yes, I have to call back.
0: Exactly.
1: Yes,
0: and you'll be going to, no doubt, in Las Vegas.
1: Yes, thank you so much.

so tenderly. Did you hear that Journey is doing their final Frontier tour? And by that, I mean it's their farewell tour. But they're coming back around again to SoCal. They're going to be at the Honda Center November 24th. If you want to see Journey live, Jesse Duran's going to be giving away tickets tomorrow around 7:20 on Cola 99.9.

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We're like in that period in between two really great Cure albums. I mean, they just came out with one last year. Another one coming out this year. Yeah, that fast. It's Cola 99.9. Hey, let's get you qualified coming up in less than 10 minutes.

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16: From the Cola Weather Center, tonight we're going to have a low of 51, and tomorrow we're looking at partly cloudy skies with a high of 82. 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

0: Cola Ferretti Rivera. Is this Michael?
1: Yes, it is. Hi, brother.
0: Michael, it's on my screen. It says Michael Colton, and I'm like, it's not. It's not Michael Bolton, is it? It's not Michael Bolton. It's Michael Colton. Hey, Michael, you just got yourself qualified, Michael.
1: That's what I'm talking about. Yes, thank you.
0: We're getting down to the wire because Friday, Jesse Duran is calling out a name. 7:45 a.m. Somebody's going to know.

another chance to get you qualified to go to Las Vegas to the probably one of the most unique music venues in the world, Sphere, Las Vegas. No doubt. 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
14: From the Kohler Weather Center, tonight we're going to have a low of 51, and tomorrow we're looking at partly cloudy skies with a high of 82. 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

shouldn't say this on the radio, but I'm going to go ahead and say it. I do prefer the Greek Theater over the Hollywood Bowl. Look, the Greek Theater is so easy to get into and out of, and it's right there at Griffith Park, Los Feliz. It's a cool neighborhood. Hey, OAR, Gavin DeGraw, Lisa Loeb, they're going to be there in August. Jesse Duran in the morning is going to be giving away tickets tomorrow morning, 8:20. It's one of my favorite outdoor venues. It's Cola.

0: Cause I gotta have faith. Ooh, I gotta have faith. Because until I have faith,
1: formula? It's simple. Play lots of great classic hits. Call